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1: 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Welcome back to both of you.
2: Thank you so much. It's great to be back.
1: Yeah, always love talking to you. We had so much fun at the fair. We missed you out there, Cynthia, but had a great time meeting your dad, Jerry Lohr, and just had a great day celebrating your wins at the Central Coast Wine Competition. I think the main topic of that day was the double gold, best rosé, best of class, 96 points for the J. Lohr Grenache Noir Rosé.
2: Yes.
1: But there were a ton of other wins. You know, we counted, I think we were almost to 20 or something like that
2: that
1: day.
2: So.
1: And it is really impressive.
2: Thank you so much.
3: Yes.
2: We love our wines.
1: Yeah. Yeah. And, you know, off the air, we were talking about your wine club and you're in that appreciation segment of the year with your wine club. Talk about that a little bit.
2: As you'd imagine, we have a wine club. We have a few different levels within that club. And we have a taste room in San Jose. That's our original. It opened in 1974. And then, of course, we have our Paso Robles Wine Center here locally. So we hosted our member appreciation party for our San Jose members. And then coming up in October is one for our Paso Robles members. But what's really cool about J. Lohr is giving back to the community is one of our core values, and we have a lot of great community partnerships. And in lieu of a ticket fee for the appreciation party, we ask members to donate to a local charity.
1: So we raised
2: about $4,000 in San Jose, and that money is going towards the back to school drive that's part of the Family Giving Tree. Super exciting.
1: And Paso
2: will be donated to the Toy Bank of Greater Paso Robles.
1: Cynthia, you mentioned a special wine that came out of the wine club.
3: Absolutely. So Jessica and I were actually talking about appreciation on our drive down here. So exciting to share a 25th anniversary, and the philanthropic spirit of the community here is so alive and well. And so because this is a core value, as Jessica mentioned, many years ago, we were strategizing, how do we show appreciation for our loyal wine club members, visitors to the wine center? And we conceptualized and created the J. Lohr gesture tier, gesture being a token of appreciation for all those who have been along with us during our long ride. And two of the wines actually made the Central Coast Wine Competition, the double gold with the J. Lohr gesture Syrah and the gold for the J. Lohr gesture Grenache Syrah Mourvèdre. So for me, it was very gratifying to see this come full circle, just in terms of both the spirit again of community appreciation and the love and respect for these wines that are delicious and very high quality. It's just a beautiful family ethos.
1: Cynthia Lohr and Jessica Kohlhoff of J. Lohr Vineyards and Wines, thank you for your time today. Thank you for all the fabulous wines you're putting out into the world, and of course, all the giving back that you're doing as well.
3: Always great to see you. Thank you so much.
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1: blend. 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The 76th Pine Dorado Day Labor Day weekend celebration is happening September 5th through the 7th in Cambria. The fun kicks off Saturday morning at 9:30 with the Pine Dorado Parade, featuring marching bands, horse groups, classic cars, and local groups traveling the route from Bridge in Maine to the West Village. 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And on September 12th, it's Brew at the Zoo at the Central Coast Zoo in Atascadero from 5 to 8 p.m. Enjoy craft beer, spirits, cider, seltzers, wine, live music, contests, and more. 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And that's your Central Coast community calendar.
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1: 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Winners must be at least 18 years of age. Younger winners' prizes are the property of legal guardian and only awarded with a parent or guardian named at the completion of the contest. The program director has final say on all contests or station promotions. Questions or comments should be directed to the program director by phone 11 a.m. to 1 p.m. Monday through Friday by calling 781-2750. A legal ID will be necessary to prove identity, so please bring one when picking up your prize at Crush Studios, 3620 Sacramento Drive, Suite 204, San Luis Obispo, between the hours of 9 a.m. and 5 p.m., Monday through Friday, except holidays. A full list of rules is available by request. 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

Yeah, she hugged me tight, didn't breathe for a while. 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
1: 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One chance, registration, or guess per person per contest or station promotion. Remember, anytime you call, your conversation will be recorded and may be used on the air for any on-air application. Winners must be at least 18 years of age. Younger winners' prizes are the property of legal guardian and only awarded with a parent or guardian named at the completion of the contest. The program director has final say on all contests or station promotions. Questions or comments should be directed to the program director by phone 11 a.m. to 1 p.m. Monday through Friday by calling 781-2750. A legal ID will be necessary to prove identity, so please bring one when picking up your prize at the Crush Studios, 3620 Sacramento Drive, Suite 204, San Luis Obispo, between the hours of 9 a.m. and 5 p.m., Monday through Friday, except holidays. A full list of rules is available by request. 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

Yeah, she hugged me tight, didn't breathe for a while. 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
1: It's the Crush 92.5. I'm Suzanne. We're talking with our friend Philip Anderson from Lavinia Winery online, lavinyawinery.com. How's it going?
2: It's going great. Excited to be back.
1: Yeah. Always stoked to talk to Lavinia. You guys have so much going on. Award-winning wines, an amazing executive chef who also happens to be your owner. But let's talk about the new accolades. So last summer, not one but two Winery of the Years, one here in the Central Coast, one in New York, and now the London Wine Competition.
2: Yeah, that was pretty impressive. We got the announcement that we won the U.S. Wine of the Year and the U.S. Winery of the Year at the London Wine Competition,
1: wow,
2: which is one of the best competitions out there. The judges are basically almost all Masters of Wine, Master Sommeliers.
1: Congratulations to you and the whole team at Lavinia on that win. And then you guys brought home 10 gold medals in the Central Coast Wine Competition this summer, 3 double golds, and you guys should be proud of that for sure.
2: Yeah, we're really happy, and we're just excited that we got as many wine score as well as we did.
1: So beyond all of these awards and, you know, Winery of the Year bragging rights and this kind of stuff, you guys have a lot of fun stuff going on at the winery itself. Lavinia means the vineyard in Italian. We get out into the vineyard with you guys and into the winery events and cheese and talk about that kind of stuff.
2: Sure. We're in the midst of getting ready for harvest, and this year we're working on a program where people can come and participate in harvest. We'll be rolling that out before the end of this month. We have music every Sunday until it gets too cold and people don't want to come.
1: Yeah, it's the summer concert series.
2: Yeah, we're up to September at this point, but
1: yeah.
2: So we're going to roll with it as long as people keep showing up.
1: I know September officially is fall, but it feels a little bit like summer
2: still
1: around here.
2: Yeah, yeah, still pretty warm.
1: Oh, sunset dinner you guys have on August
2: 15th, yeah.
1: LavinyaWinery.com. We can always check in there. There's a great calendar of all the music on Sundays, of all of the special events like the sunset dinner. Any given weekend, you can get out there for a great lunch with Chef Walter as well.
2: Absolutely. And we're also going to be doing a river cruise of the Rhine next year with our winemaker, Ben Mayo, doing that. And that's going to be a lot of fun. People get to try wines in France and Germany, and they'll be in the Netherlands. And I'm horribly, horribly jealous that I'm not doing that.
1: Maybe on the next one, right?
2: Maybe so.
1: That's really cool. That's with our friends at Alma Waterways. And you can basically, you know, buy your cabin on the cruise, and then you're cruising with the winemaker at Lavinia, tasting Lavinia wines against all these awesome European wines along the way. And that's such a fun thing to do. So everything we've talked about today, check it out at lavinyawinery.com. And Philip Anderson, thank you so much for being a friend of the station.
2: Thank you. Appreciate it.
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2: On September 1st, 1772, about 1/2 mile south at the present site of Mission Plaza, and a bit too close to San Luis Creek, Father Junipero Serra rang a bell and founded the 5th of the 21 Alta California Missions, Mission San Luis Obispo de Tolosa. Father Serra left the very next day, stating he felt that he had left it as a newborn. Staying behind to build the mission was Father Cavalier, 5 soldiers, and about 10 carpenters, receiving a lot of help from the northern Chumash. The original site would be abandoned the next year due to flooding from the creek. On September 4th, 1949, the annual Pine Dorado celebration began when the Cambria Lions Club realized the need for a community recreation center for the local young people. Pine Dorado Days is still Cambria's signature Labor Day festival. This week in San Luis Obispo County history has been brought to you by the History Center of San Luis Obispo County. We opened 3 new exhibits this summer. Come check them out. Celebrating our nation's semi-quincentennial all year by taking a look at our local history, this is Executive Director Steve Schmidt. Happy 250th, America.
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1: The Crush 92.5, the perfect blend. I'm Suzanne. We've got Curtis Haskell, winemaker at Shale Oak Winery in Paso Robles. What's up, my dude?
2: Oh, not much. Thanks for having me by.
1: Yeah, thanks for coming back. Shale Oak right now celebrating the 15-year anniversary, which means you are also celebrating 15 years of making wine at Shale Oak.
2: Correct, yes.
1: Nice, the whole time.
2: I've been there the entire time.
1: The OG Curtis Haskell.
2: Correct, yep.
1: And what a cool thing in 15 years, you know, you've done a lot for the winery, I'm sure, and now bunch of wins at the California Mid-State Fair Wine Competition. Double gold on the Syrah, gold win on the Albarino, and a couple other wins. You also got something down in San Diego.
2: Yeah, we sure did. We were awarded Winery of the Year at the San Diego Wine and Spirits Competition.
1: Winning.
2: Yep. Every wine that we entered won a gold medal, and our Cabernet Sauvignon won the Platinum Award.
1: Oh, that's right. Yeah. I forgot we were talking about Platinum. Yeah. I've never heard of a Platinum Award.
2: You know, I didn't know they were out there, but it's pretty exciting to get one.
1: That is so cool. And then I also saw a note about the Orange County Wine Fair, and the Albarino got double gold there, 94 points. You got double gold for the Petit Verdot with 95 points. Oh, wait, there's more. Sunset Invitational double gold, 96 points. So, I mean, there's a lot of accolades to be proud of as you celebrate these 15 years. Talk a little bit about Shale Oak Winery as like a concept for you guys.
2: You know, we're proud of our sustainability that's involved in the winemaking and the grape growing. We have a beautiful building. The church building that people like to talk about with our stained glass windows and everything. And it's LEED certified, meaning leadership in energy and environmental design. It's a gold LEED, and we're one of the few wineries in the area that are able to say that. So we're very proud of that. Yeah, we're proud of what we've been doing for the last 15 years.
1: Yeah, definitely. And so you guys do a lot of fun stuff at the wine church, we'll call it.
2: Yes.
1: And not just inside the building, but you guys have a beautiful space outdoors for people to kick it. And that really is kind of the vibe, right? Like, come out and spend the afternoon.
2: Exactly. Every weekend we have live music out on our back patio from 1 to 4 between April and November or so. It's a great way to come hang out and spend the day there.
1: Talk about the wine club a little bit.
2: Yeah, so our wine club is a big part of our program. We ship 3 times a year. You can get 3 bottles at a time, or 6 bottles, or 12 bottles. You can adjust what you get. So, you know, 3 times a year, it's like Christmas.
1: Yeah.
2: All of a sudden you come home and you got a box of wine waiting for you.
1: Yeah. So I know you guys throw like a nice party.
2: We do 3 a year. In the fall, we typically do a harvest boot camp. Our club members come in and they help us with a little harvest project, and we see it through from them helping us crush the fruit all the way to getting it bottled. So our next pickup party, we're going to be having our wine made by our wine club members.
1: That is so such a cool thing, and what a nice way to like kick it with Curtis Haskell too.
2: Exactly.
1: And then when we were at the fair, you dropped a little bomb about a library wine club.
2: Yeah, so we're going to start a wine club that features 2 wines a month from our library, and it's going to be a real good deal and very exclusive, only about 60 members.
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2: Yeah, you're welcome. Come by, say hi.
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0: When the wine is better,
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0: bit too close to San Luis Creek, Father Junipero Serra rang a bell and founded the 5th of the 21 Alta California Missions, Mission San Luis Obispo de Tolosa. Father Serra left the very next day, stating he felt that he had left it as a newborn. Staying behind to build the mission was Father Javier, 5 soldiers, and about 10 carpenters, receiving a lot of help from the northern Chumash. The original site would be abandoned the next year due to flooding from the creek. On September 4, 1949, the annual Pine Dorado celebration began when the Cambria Lions Club realized the need for a community recreation center for the local young people. Pine Dorado Days is still Cambria's signature Labor Day festival. This week in San Luis Obispo County history has been brought to you by the History Center of San Luis Obispo County. We opened 3 new exhibits this summer. Come check them out. Celebrating our nation's semi-quincentennial all year by taking a look at our local history, this is Executive Director Steve Schmidt. Happy 250th, America.
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Yeah, she hugged me tight, didn't breathe for a while. 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
1: 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Welcome back to both of you.
2: Thank you so much. It's great to be back.
1: Yeah, always love talking to you. We had so much fun at the fair. We missed you out there, Cynthia, but had a great time meeting your dad, Jerry Lore, and just had a great day celebrating your wins at the Central Coast Wine Competition. I think the main topic of that day was the double gold, best rosé, best of class, 96 points for the J.Lore Grenache Noir Rosé.
2: Yes.
1: But there were a ton of other wins. Mm-hmm. You know, we counted, I think we were almost to 20 or something
2: like that day. So.
1: And it is really impressive.
2: Thank you so much.
3: Yes.
2: We love our wines.
1: Yeah. Yeah. And, you know, off the air, we were talking about your wine club and you're in that appreciation segment of the year with your wine club. Talk about that a little bit.
2: As you'd imagine, we have a wine club. We have a few different levels within that club. And we have a tasting room in San Jose. That's our original. It opened in 1974. And then, of course, we have our Paso Robles Wine Center here locally. So we hosted our member appreciation party for our San Jose members. And then coming up in October is one for our Paso Robles members. But what's really cool about J.Lore is giving back to the community is one of our core values, and we have a lot of great community partnerships. And in lieu of a ticket fee for the appreciation party, we ask members to donate to a local charity.
1: So we raised
2: about $4,000 in San Jose, and that money is going towards the back to school drive that's part of the family giving tree. Super exciting.
1: I love that. And Paso
2: will be donated to the Toy Bank of Greater Paso Robles.
1: Cynthia, you mentioned a special wine that came out of the wine club.
3: Oh, absolutely. So Jessica and I were actually talking about appreciation on our drive down here. So exciting to share a 25th anniversary, and the philanthropic spirit of the community here is so alive and well. And so because this is a core value, as Jessica mentioned, many years ago, we were strategizing, how do we show appreciation for our loyal wine club members, visitors to the wine center? And we conceptualized and created the J.Lore gesture tier, gesture being a token of appreciation for all those who have been along with us during our long ride. And two of the wines actually made the Central Coast Wine Competition, the double gold with the J.Lore gesture Syrah and the gold for the J.Lore gesture Grenache Syrah Mourvèdre. So for me, it was very gratifying to see this come full circle, just in terms of both the spirit again of community appreciation and the love and respect for these wines that are delicious and very high quality. It's just a beautiful family ethos.
1: Cynthia Lore and Jessica Kohlhoff of J.Lore Vineyards and Wines, thank you for your time today. Thank you for all the fabulous wines you're putting out into the world, and of course, all the giving back that you're doing as well.
3: Always great to see you. Thank you so much.
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1: 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We're here with Gary Murphy from AMA Waterways. That's amawaterways.com. A great way to experience Europe, the wines, the food. First off, Gary, it's great to see you again. It's always a pleasure. You have so much energy. But I mean, come on, you live the life. You get to do all these great cruises. You drink some of the world's best wines.
2: Well, Jeremy, when I have you on my calendar, it's not as exciting as Christmas, but it's close to it, man, knowing I get to come up here and see you.
1: Is it too late to book one of these great Christmas markets / Taste of Christmas cruises?
2: The Christmas markets are pretty tight. They are a bucketless item for many river cruise guests or many just passengers in general. But now is the time, if you're interested in experiencing the Christmas markets and experiencing a river cruise on the Rhine or the Danube or the Main River, to book for next year.
1: Okay.
2: Right? We have the best pricing now. We don't come out with our highest fare and then go lower as we need to fill space. The best pricing we have is early. And these Christmas markets developed, out of the Germanic.

0: culture, the Christmas calendar, right? The Christmas markets open for Advent. So the four Sundays before Christmas. And it is a delightful way to experience that part of Europe. Families are more about spending time together. And doing a Christmas market cruise where you go into, let's say, just Vienna. Vienna, I think, has like 9 or 10 or 11 different Christmas markets. And you get your sightseeing of Vienna, but then you walk into these Christmas markets and they'll have, you know, a pig on a spit and they'll cut off piece of pork for you if you want it. They have all these different types of items that you probably wouldn't normally eat.
1: What are you saying? I just walk up and I'm like, hey, can I try that?
0: Yes, they'll cut it. And then or they'll have all these artisans that are making pieces throughout the year just to be sold at Christmas markets. And each market has some of its own unique characteristics. In Linz, they're known for the crystal. In Budapest, they have these great ceramic flowers. You go in, and this is what's going to hit you, is you go in, you buy a mug of spiced wine. It's like a punchy wine, but it's heated. Each market has its own unique cup, and you walk around the market tasting the different blue wines. It's just a great way to experience a Christmas. I was in a Christmas market. I don't remember exactly where, but I was walking the Christmas market, Jeremy, and it was a family coming out of the market, and the little kids were holding the tree that they're pulling onto toboggan.
1: Oh, my gosh.
0: And it was a total Charlie Brown tree.
1: Yeah, it was right out of the movies.
0: And it's not touristy. It's locals, because a lot of Americans don't travel that time of year. But if you want Christmas festivities, if you want an experience with your family that will mark the calendar of your life, a Christmas market cruise is what it's all about.
1: That's Gary Murphy. I'm a Waterways. 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